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It's gonna leave you in pieces, all alone with your demons.

0: Of je nou in Terneuzen bent, in Capelle, Middelburg of Tolen, Omroep Zeeland.
1: I've heard people say that too much of anything is not good for you, baby. But I don't know about that. There's many times that we've loved and we've shared love and made love. It doesn't seem to me like it's enough. It's just not enough, baby.

hard to say that I'd rather stay awake when I'm asleep, because my dreams are bursting at the seams.